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It's Yaz, and you are writing, we are writing, Shotgun with the songs you know by heart. So turn it up. Let's ride.

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I know this is the same road I took the day I left home, but it sure looks different now. Well, I guess I look different too, 'cause time changes everything.

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Howdy, y'all. It's Yaz. Special Rodeo shout out to every graduate out there, especially my daughter who graduated and chasing big dreams tonight. From all of us at Rodeo Radio, hats off to y'all. Let's ride.

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Barbara Mandrell brought the sparkle. And Merle Haggard, well, he sang what everyone was feeling. Rodeo Radio remembers it all.

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Oh my God, this next song used to be one of my classics. All-time favorites, right? But now it feels more like a chapter out of my own life. And we all have that one Mr. or Mrs. Intentional, right? You know what I'm talking about.

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This next one is coming in smooth. For anybody thinking about old memories, old flames, or the people who stay through every version of you, don't forget about them. They're very special.

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0: some voices that stay with you long after the song ends.
1: All in one place.

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2: 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And you know what? This next one reminds me that some people, whether we plan on it or not, they do leave a mark in our hearts.

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Garth brought the thunder. 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

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So whether you're celebrating a graduation or late Mother's Day, we've got your soundtrack tonight.

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And I'm so jealous, but I love it.

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0: 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You're riding with Yes, and oh my God, from love songs to highway anthems and back to thinking about all the things. This is country done right.
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The roads are getting a little quieter, and the country hits are sounding extra smooth tonight.

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Charlie Daniels lit the stage on fire. Barbara Mandrell brought the sparkle. And Merle Haggard, well, he sang what everyone was feeling. Rodeo Radio remembers it all.

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You are riding with Yas tonight, and I know somewhere in a truck stop, there's a jukebox that wishes it sounded this good.

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Yeah, you. Rodeo, I know Radio, you. Chasing that white line. HD2. And old memories tonight. Music. 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

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Oh, mamas, don't let your babies grow up. Mine is all graduated. I know a lot of you guys have kids that have graduated this weekend. So, you know what? Shout out to you guys because you guys are the real deal for supporting them to chase big dreams.

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They were stories told in three chords and a thousand cheers. 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

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You're riding with Yaz. And let me tell you, if your ex is suddenly sounding like a good idea, maybe just turn the radio up instead, okay?

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One last round of Country Gold before the sun starts thinking about coming up. 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

They weren't just singers. They were showstoppers. Kenny Rogers, Johnny Cash, Ronnie Millsap. They brought the heat. 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

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Barbara Mandrell brought the sparkle. And Merle Haggard, well, he sang what everyone was feeling. 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

The highways that wind and wander over mountains and valleys and deserts and plains. I guess I've drove about all of them. 'Cause for the past 25 years now, the cab of a truck has been my home. And it'd be kind of hard for me to settle down and not be on the go. Well, I remember the first truck I drove. I was so proud I could hardly wait to get home to show my wife and little boy. And my little boy was so excited like when he saw his first snow. He wasn't old enough to say too many words. He just kept a hollering, "Giddy up, go, Daddy, giddy up, go." So that's what I named the old truck, Giddy Up, Go. Oh, things wasn't too bad. Of course, I was gone an awful lot. And then after about 6 years of being in and out, I got home one day and found my wife and little boy gone. And I couldn't find out what happened. Nobody seemed to know. So from that day on, it's just been me and old Giddy Up Go. Oh, I've made a lot of friends at all the truck stops. And some of them would kid me about my little sign. Of course, they knew where I'd got the name. Of course, I told them about that little boy of mine. And how his first word about the truck was, Giddy Up Go. Well, today I was barreling down old 66 when up beside me pulled a brand new diesel rig, both stacks blowing black coal. And as he pulled around and back in front of me, a big lump came in my throat, and my eyes watered like I had a bad old cold. A little sign on the back of the truck that read, Giddy Up, Go. Well, I pushed old Giddy Up and stayed right on him till the next truck stop where he'd pulled up. And I waited till he went in and I offered to buy him a cup. Well, we got to talking shop and I said, how'd you come by the name on your truck, Giddy Up Go? Well, he said, I got it from my pop. Dad used to drive a truck. That's what Mom talked about a lot. You see, I lost Mom when I was just past 16. And I lost all track of Pop. Mom said he got the name from me. Well, I shook his hand and told him I had something I wanted him to see. And I took him out to the old truck and brushed off some of the dirt so the name would show. And his eyes got big and bright as he read, Giddy Up, Go. Oh, we had a lot of things to talk about, and buddy, I felt like a king. And now we've just pulled back on old 66, and he handled that rig better than any gear jammer that I'd ever seen. Well, now the lines on the highway have got a much brighter glow as we go roaring down the road, and me staring at little sign that reads, Giddy Up, Go.

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They were stories told in three chords and a thousand cheers. 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

George Jones, the Judds, Alabama. Just a few of the legends who turned rodeo nights into Texas history. 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

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And white lightning's still the biggest thrill of all. We still wave old glory down at the courthouse.

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Garth brought the thunder. Alan brought the twang. They all brought the crowd to its feet. 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

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And I never took the time to let you know. 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

They weren't just singers. They were showstoppers. Kenny Rogers, Johnny Cash, Ronnie Millsap. They brought the heat. 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

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Barbara Mandrell brought the sparkle. And Merle Haggard, well, he sang what everyone was feeling. Rodeo Radio remembers it all.

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0: Texas isn't just a place. 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

The devil went down to Georgia. He was looking for a soul to steal. He was in a bind because he was way behind and he was willing to make a deal. When he came across this young man sawing on a fiddle and playing it hot, and the devil jumped up on a hickory stump and said, "Boy, let me tell you what. I guess you didn't know it, but I'm a fiddle player too. And if you'd care to take a dare, I'll make a bet with you. 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

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Johnny said, "Devil, just come on back if you ever want to try again. 'Cause I told you once, you son of a gun,

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weren't just singers. They were showstoppers. Kenny Rogers, Johnny Cash, Ronnie Millsap. They brought the heat. 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

0: along, right, sir, open the gate and let them out and walk them, boys. Here we come, a lot number 29 in, what are they going to give for them? I'm a 25, I'll get 35, another 50, make a 50, bit of wrong, 59, 60, we're licking a 69, 75, 85, 95, 100, 25, 50, 75, 2, 3, 4, 5, 6.
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going back in the alley. 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

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Barbara Mandrell brought the sparkle. And Merle Haggard, well, he sang what everyone was feeling. Rodeo Radio remembers it all.

0: The stage was big, the crowd was rowdy, and the music hit like a stampede. 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
1: It seems like only yesterday that we rode the range together. The prairie skies and tumbleweeds just as far as we could see. 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